0: We all they nigga now.
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1: 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Short North galleries dressed up. Franklin Tin don't make the brochure. German village brick. 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
1: High Street 2 a.m. Red and gray stumbling home. 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German village brick. 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
1: High Street, 2 a.m. Red and gray, stumbling home. Crane still building. Nobody's watching but me. Short North galleries dressed up. Franklinton don't make the brochure. German village brick. Old money don't know my name. CMH, three letters.

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1: Same chains and a dot D prod track.

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2: High Street, 2 a.m. Red and gray stumbling home. Crane still building. Nobody's watching but me. Short North galleries dressed up. Franklinton don't make the brochure. German village brick. 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CMH three letters.

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2: 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German village brick. 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CMH three letters.

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1: 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Short North galleries dressed up. 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German village brick. Old money don't know my name. 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
2: 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Franklinton don't make the brochure. German village brick. 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
2: Lies. Huh? Everybody. 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

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Thoughts are static. 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
2: 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Short North galleries dressed up. Franklinton don't make the brochure. German village brick. Old money don't know my name. CMH three letters.

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1: High Street 2 a.m. Red and gray stumbling home. 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Nobody's watching but me. Short North galleries dressed up. Franklinton don't make the brochure. German village brick. 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CMH three letters.

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